0: know, but you got me talking, man. For hours I've been talking, and I'm not a talker. But I thought about this question after I'd answered it the best I could, and I felt that I didn't tell him. What I didn't tell him was what I really wanted to. But he felt that I was Christian.
1: Mm-hmm, right.
0: And I am by as far as birth, or my mother was, or my father was, and so forth. And my early teachings were the Christian faith. And as upon now, as I look out upon the world, and it's always been a thing with me, to feel that all men know the truth. See?
1: I see.
0: And so therefore I've always felt that even though a man was not a Christian, he still had to know the truth somewhere. Or if he was a Christian, he could know the truth. Or he could not. It's according to whether he knew the truth, and the truth itself doesn't have any name on it to me.
2: Jafnvel þó einhver sé ekki kristinn þýðir það ekki að hann tekki ekki sannleikan. Þetta eitthvað sem hver manneskja þarf að finna sjálf innra með sér.
0: I believe that a man ought to, or here to grow themselves into the full, into the best good that they can be. At least this is what I want to do, and you know, this is my belief. That we are supposed to, I'm supposed to grow to the best good that I can get.

0: eftir réttlæti eftir að öfgamenn sprengdu kirkju í Birmingham, Alabama árið 1963 þar sem fjórar ungar stúlkur létu lífið.
1: These children, unoffending, innocent and beautiful, were the victims of one of the most vicious and tragic crimes ever perpetrated against humanity. And yet they died nobly. They are the martyred herons of a holy crusade for freedom and human dignity. And so this afternoon, in a real sense, they have something to say to each of us in that death. They have something to say to every minister of the gospel who has remained silent behind the safe security of stained glass windows. They have something to say to every politician who has fed his constituents with the stale bread of hatred and the spoiled meat of racism. They have something to say to a federal government that has compromised with the undemocratic practices of Southern Dixiecrats and the blatant hypocrisy of right-wing Northern Republicans. They have something to say to every Negro who has passively accepted the evil system of segregation and who has stood on the sidelines in a mighty struggle for justice. They say to each of us, black and white alike, that we must substitute courage for caution. They say to us that we must be concerned not merely about who murdered them, but about the system, the way of life, the philosophy which produced the murderers. That death says to us that we must work passionately and unrelentingly for the realization of the American dream. And so, my friends, they did not die in vain. God still has a way of wringing good out of evil. And history has proven over and over again that unmerited suffering is redemptive. The innocent blood of these little girls may well serve as a redemptive force that will bring new light to this dark city. The Holy Scripture says a little child shall lead them. The death of these little children may lead our whole Southland from the low road of man's inhumanity to man to the high road of peace and brotherhood. These tragic deaths may lead our nation to substitute an aristocracy of character for an aristocracy of color. The spilled blood of these innocent girls may cause the whole citizenry of Birmingham to transform the negative extremes of a dark past into the positive extremes of a bright future. Indeed, this tragic event may cause the white South to come to terms with its conscience. And so I stand here to say this afternoon to all assembled here that in spite of the darkness of this hour, we must not despair. We must not become bitter. Nor must we harbor the desire to retaliate with violence. No, we must not lose faith in our white brothers. Somehow we must believe that the most misguided among them can learn to respect the dignity and the worth of all human personality. And I say to you in conclusion, life is hard. At times as hard as crucible steel. It has its bleak and difficult moments.